0: straight after Jodie and Hazy on Nova 919.
1: Win a double pass to the Royal Adelaide Show thanks to the Pier Glenelg. Just book Father's Day breakfast, lunch or dinner at the Pier. Do You Effing Mind keeps you striving for radical self-growth so you can step boldly into the next version of yourself. So keep good company with the Do You Effing Mind podcast. Save 5%.

going on? Good morning. Up to 25 mils of rain across Adelaide today. Get ready for that for a top of 16 degrees. Sometimes, Joe, you see heading, you're like, oh, my very goodness, that actually happened. But then maybe you can sort of half understand it if you're a father. But you probably shouldn't, to be honest. You probably shouldn't. Here it is. Man leaves young son on Mount Fuji before ascending Japan's highest peak. The kid was 7 years old. He'd complained of feeling tired, so his father left him with snacks and a soft drink to continue his climb. A worker on the mountain discovered the child sitting alone on a bench near the sixth station of the, I think it's pronounced the Fuji Nomoya Trail at an altitude of more than 2,000 metres. Just